Do you ever try to avoid getting sunburnt, but you just can't avoid it? You're listening to Resound Radio, building you up. I'm Kat, and that is me. I put sunscreen on, I reapply it religiously, like I'm talking all the time, and I still get sunburnt. I went to the water park the other day, and I was reapplying sunscreen. I was really good about it, trust me. And I got sunburnt so bad that, honestly, it kind of hurt wearing, like, a shirt that, like, was on my shoulders and like tight on my shoulders. So I was wearing tank tops for a hot second. But it's kind of crazy because no matter how much you are like reapplying sunscreen, you can still get burnt so quickly and easily, especially when you're like really pale like me. And now that summer's like really getting summery, I was just curious if you're like me and you're just constantly struggling with just getting absolutely sunburnt

I just made my mom a Formula One fan. You're listening to Rizan Radio, filling you up. I'm Kat, and if you don't like Formula One, there's something wrong with me. I'm kidding. But you should definitely become a Formula One fan because it's a lot of fun watching really fast cars race around a track. And I have been watching the races like every single weekend since being home for the summer because the season's in full swing. And my mom, she would always like kind of nap while I was watching it. But lately she started kind of like watching it with me and she'd be like, who's that driver? Who's that person? Or who's winning? Who's losing? What happened? And so I started explaining everything to her like the good daughter I am. And I started making her kind of into a fan. And now it's getting to the point that she's binge watched the TV show Drive to Survive. She's watching all these like Instagram reels, Facebook reels about it. She's starting to understand stuff. She's like getting into the nitty gritty knowledge of like the cars and what makes them work and go fast and all the strategy. And it's just so much fun being able to share your passions with someone you love. And for me now, Formula One started off as just something I watched alone or watched at college with my roommate. But now it's turning into a really wonderful quality time thing to do with my mom. So whether it's quality time with watching Formula One or doing other activities, go and find that quality time to spend with your family or loved one.

Has your roommate visited you yet? You're listening to Resound Radio, building you up. I'm Kat, and this weekend, my roommate is visiting me, and I'm so excited. She lives all the way up in Michigan, so quite a ways away from Northern Ohio. It's like about 3 or 4 hours, and she's coming to visit for the weekend, and you know, I already made an itinerary. And it's just so exciting to be able to just see your college friends, because I know I've rarely seen any of mine. And it's just so nice to be able to see someone, because sometimes during the summer, you can just feel so disconnected from your friends because sometimes your state's away or across a country away. But it's good because you have like phones and stuff to like stay connected. But it's still hard to just not see each other face to face, or with me and my roommate not live in the same room all the time, to the point it starts to get like kind of not weird, but just different to then just like be alone in your room, or just not go from seeing someone every single day, almost every single waking hour, to not seeing them at all. So if you miss your roommate, go text them, let them know, and maybe, I don't know, orchestrate some time to visit each other if you can.

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Resound Radio, building you up. This is Ella, and I love summer because it really brings a lot more freedom and spare time, but at the same time, I'm one of those people who really likes to feel accomplished. I like to feel like I'm doing things, and when I feel like I'm doing nothing all day, I kind of get really stressed and kind of restless, and I talked to my mom about this, and she told me to make a daily schedule, so I did it. I got out my whiteboard from my dorm room, and I drew out a weekly schedule, and this has actually helped me a lot, especially with making progress, finishing my novel as a writer. It really protects me from spending too much time writing also, and getting burnt out. I can count all of the hours I'm doing and see how much progress I'm making without overdoing it. So my encouragement to you this summer is to write a schedule. Write out times for doing things that you want to accomplish, but also hobbies, and you'll feel like a much better steward of your time, and the feeling of accomplishment is really great.

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This is Ella, and I think that one thing that really makes life better is creative hobbies. It really brings people together, and my sister Grace is an artist, and in order to get my little siblings off the iPad and getting them to use their imaginations, she started doing art lessons with them, and I joined in and kind of watched and kind of doodled just for fun, but she taught them some of the basics of art, like using shapes to draw things, but she also made it fun, and

and taught them about mythical creatures like dragons and how they're actually a lot of different animals combined in different art styles, and she had them each take different animals to design their own, and my brother combined a lion and a phoenix, one sister did a fox and a cheetah that was made of water, my other sister did a koala horse, and there's lots of other cool combinations. So if you're into drawing, I would definitely encourage you to try it out and see what cool animals you come up with.

Sound Radio, building you up. This is Ella, and I think one really fun summer activity is having bonfires, and my family has really enjoyed doing this, and we did it for the first time this week because we have lots of trees in our yard, but sadly a lot of them died in the spring and the winter because we had some pretty bad windstorms, so we just have a lot of sticks and wood and things lying around our yard, so we decided to have a fire to get rid of some of it, and my dad loves making big bonfires, and it's really cool because he teaches us how to start it, how to keep it going. We have a fun time sitting and relaxing and talking as a family, but we also learn some survival skills, and I hope that this summer you can make some fun memories around the campfire with your friends and family, and maybe also enjoy some s'mores.

Life is constantly changing. Stop, take a breath, and remember things that never change, like the faithfulness of God, His grace for our failures, cedar couples. The list just goes on. Resound Radio.

This is Ella, and you're listening to Resound Radio, your music, your faith. So Father's Day is coming up this weekend, and maybe you're struggling to find the right gift for your dad. My dad has always been kind of hard to buy for because he always buys himself what he wants, so there's nothing left for us to get him, and we kind of had a hard time with it. But 2 years ago, my siblings and I came up with a great idea, and we had just had a family vacation, a sailing trip, and we rewrote the poem, "O Captain, My Captain," and we made it about our vacation and our dad, and then we made a movie out of it. We had each sibling read a verse of the poem, and we put photos in the video and videos from the trip to make this whole thing for him, and then music. And we did it again the next year after the family vacation, and this year we're going to do it again after we went to Orlando and Disney and Universal and different places that he loves going to. So hopefully he'll like it a lot. And if you like this idea for your dad, definitely feel free to steal it, and I hope that you can give it a try.

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I don't know about you, but a lot of the time, one thing that's really hard for me is that I'm tempted to think that I'm a failure, and even though I work hard and do a lot in a day, it never feels like enough. I feel like I'm failing all the time, and one thing that has really helped me is to not wallow in those bad feelings, but instead to take the feelings, to sort them out, write them down, and ask myself, what evidence is there really that I'm a failure? And if you write out a list, you might find that it's not as many things as you think. And I did, and I made a list of reasons why I'm not a failure, and the different things that I've been able to accomplish, like writing novel manuscripts or surviving 3 years of college. Surviving college is definitely an accomplishment. And there's a lot more things that I thought of and that I could put on there, and I bet that if you tried it, you could find a lot of things too, and just feel encouraged knowing that you've done a lot in your life. And I hope that God can bring some things to your mind that you would put on your list as you listen to

Guess who officially has her own camera now? You're listening to Rizan Radio, building you up. I'm Kat. And the other day, I just bought a camera. And I'm super excited. And I know you're probably like, Kat, you are a broadcasting major. What do you mean you don't have a camera yet? Cameras are expensive. They're no joke, man, okay? So I just bought one. And I'm super excited because I just started my own freelancing business for videos, whether it be like for events or for social media videos. And I already have my first client that I get to meet with in the coming week or so. And it's really exciting because I just feel so professional. And you just got to take the small little victories like that. So I was curious, do you have like any of those where there are small little victories and small little things that just make you feel all the more professional?

they just got all the more happier and like more into character. And then also too, it was just so much fun because it feels like you're getting kind of transported back to the 50s for a day. And it was a lot of fun. So if you ever have the chance to dress like you're from another time and go to a restaurant like that, do it. It's fun.

Do you ever try to avoid getting sunburnt, but you just can't avoid it? You're listening to Resound Radio, building you up. I'm Kat, and that is me. I put sunscreen on, I reapply it religiously, like I'm talking all the time, and I still get sunburnt. I went to the water park the other day, and I was reapplying sunscreen. I was really good about it, trust me. And I got sunburnt so bad that, honestly, it kind of like hurt wearing like a shirt that like was on my shoulders and like tight on my shoulders. So I was wearing tank tops for a hot second. But it's kind of crazy because no matter how much you are like reapplying sunscreen, you can still get burnt so quickly and easily, especially when you're like really pale like me. And now that summer's like really getting summery, I was just curious if you're like me and you're just constantly struggling with just getting absolutely sunburnt

I just made my mom a Formula One fan. You're listening to Rizan Radio, filling you up. I'm Kat, and if you don't like Formula One, there's something wrong with me. I'm kidding. But you should definitely become a Formula One fan because it's a lot of fun watching really fast cars race around a track. And I have been watching the races like every single weekend since

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And my mom, she would always like kind of nap while I was watching it. But lately she started kind of like watching it with me, and she'd be like, who's that driver? Who's that person? Or who's winning? Who's losing? What happened? And so I started explaining everything to her, like the good daughter I am. And I started making her kind of into a fan. And now it's getting to the point that she's binge watched the TV show Drive to Survive. She's watching all these like Instagram reels, Facebook reels about it. She's starting to understand stuff. She's like getting into the nitty gritty knowledge of like the cars and what makes them work and go fast and all the strategy. And it's just so much fun being able to share your passions with someone you love. And for me now, Formula One started off as just something I watched alone or watched at college with my roommate. But now it's turning into a really wonderful quality time thing to do with my mom. So whether it's quality time with watching Formula One or doing other activities, go and find that quality time to spend with your family or loved one.

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1: You're listening to Resound Radio, building you up. I'm Kat, and this weekend, my roommate is visiting me, and I'm so excited. She lives all the way up in Michigan, so quite a ways away from Northern Ohio. It's like about 3 or 4 hours, and she's coming to visit for the weekend, and you know, I already made an itinerary. And it's just so exciting to be able to just see your college friends, because I know I've rarely seen any of mine. And it's just so nice to be able to see someone, because sometimes during the summer, you can just feel so disconnected from your friends because sometimes your state's away or across a country away. But it's good because you have like phones and stuff to like stay connected. But it's still hard to just not see each other face to face, or with me and my roommate not live in the same room all the time, to the point it starts to get like kind of not weird, but just different to then just like be alone in your room, or just not go from seeing someone every single day, almost every single waking hour, to not seeing them at all. So if you miss your roommate, go text them, let them know, and maybe, I don't know, orchestrate some time to visit each other if you can.

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1: Hey, this is Tasha Lee. 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You know, I wrote this song, Worship Through It, about a dear friend who was diagnosed with cancer. And the song was to help our community to worship God in the middle of the pain, before we knew the outcome. Don't wait until you're on the mountaintop to worship. Worship in the valley. Worship when you can't see the outcome. Worship before the miracle happens. 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
1: Okay. I'm about to

You are listening to Resound Radio, your music, your faith. I'm Andrew Garland, and the temperature in Roswell, New Mexico, which is currently where I am during the Thursday. Now, if I had to bet, I don't think these showers are going to happen, simply because whenever they're predicted to happen here, they normally don't. Just from a

experience. I don't know what it is. Probably it's too hot, but I don't think the rain will happen. If it does, I'll be pleasantly surprised. We are under an excessive heat warning, which doesn't surprise me, considering there are 4 days out of the 8 that I see that are expected to be above 100. So that's fun. Thankfully, I like the heat.

Have you ever broken in a pair of jeans? You're listening to Resound Radio, building you up. I'm Andrew Garland, and I do not like jeans. I don't like how they feel on my skin, and I don't like how whenever you like take your shoes off, they just kind of drag on the floor. I just don't like them. However, I have been working on my family's pool, keeping it clean, keeping the chemicals balanced, and I needed a pair of long pants that I did not really care about working in, that I could kind of thrash and just generally use as pool working pants. And I just so happened to land on a pair of Levi's 505s. I was not expecting the break-in process to be what it was. When I first tried them on, I was a little bit shocked because they were tight. I had picked my size perfectly, and I wasn't expecting them to be as tight as they were, but I have worn them, and they are starting to loosen up, and it's quite nice. I think that I'll be a fan of these pants, and I'm happy I got them to work in.

How many summer drives do you do? You're listening to Resound Radio, your music, your faith. I'm Andrew Garland, and recently I haven't been driving as much as I'd like to. There's been no reason for me to drive, so I just really haven't been. Which makes me a little bit sad. I like to drive, and especially when cars sit for a long time, their battery tends to die, tires wear out, and a whole bunch of other bad things happen. So it's best to just drive your cars, and especially in the summer, around sunset, I like to go out for drives, and I like to hop on the highway for a little bit, and then when I get about 15, 20 minutes outside of town, I like to turn back around and come back into town. It's a nice little peaceful time that I take for me, and I really enjoy doing it. If you have the ability to do something similar, I'd highly suggest it.

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1: Do you ever have those moments where you're so tired or so sick that you just simply forget very basic things? You're listening to Resound Radio, building you up. I'm Andrew Garland, and my GRE tutor has been having one of those moments. He is sick, he's very lethargic, very tired, and during the last tutoring session we had, he forgot a few very basic things, which caught him off guard, and it caught me off guard as well. But that just goes to show that when you're sick or when you're tired, you're not going to remember everything. And when it becomes time for that, it's a sign to rest. Now, thankfully, he had planned to rest. However, I know that if I was in a situation, I would not have stopped. And just seeing that in somebody who is normally very bright, seeing him forget very basic things reminded me that, hey, if I get sick or if I get burned out or slow down any amount, it's good to take a break.

Life is constantly changing. Stop, take a breath, and remember things that never change, like the faithfulness of God, His grace for our failures, cedar couples. The list just goes on. 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

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My name is Andrew Garland, and over this past week, I actually had somebody reach out to me on LinkedIn and offer me a meeting for an internship. Now, this caught me entirely off guard because I was not really expecting this sort of promotion, especially from somebody who I've never met, but somebody from the Carson Group, I believe is what they're called, reached out to me about a potential tax preparer internship. Now, I do not have a desire to go into tax prep work. I do not think that that is the path for me. However, I figured I might as well give it a shot. I might as well schedule an interview. I might as well apply. So

Welcome back to Resound Radio, your music, your faith, and good evening, it's Balin. So today, straight up, I've just not had the best day. You know, just things aren't going right. I made some mistakes in planning things, so it's like, oh, I've caused this stressor for myself. Nah, this is stressful, and I have to do this. Oh, shoot, I forgot about this. Oh, I didn't do this right. Oh, I stubbed my toe. That's always annoying, stubbing your toe. But you know, something that I remember learning, and I don't apply enough, but I remember learning a while ago, is that a good day is completely dependent on you. You can have a good day every day. It's general. And sorry, this I should specify, this is a general rule. Sometimes, you know, feelings are pretty hard to overcome. But you can almost always have a good day with, frankly, the right attitude and spirit. Because even if a bunch of good things happen to you, you can just rest in the fact that God is good. And he planned for all this to happen. This is good. This is his plan. I have him anyway. If a plane fell on me as I'm recording this right now, well, then I'd go to heaven, right? So no matter what, we have good fortune. And that is amazing.

Welcome back to Resound Radio, your music, your faith, and good evening, it's Balin. So, I have been going through Star Trek The Next Generation, really good show, because I haven't gone through it before. Silly me, you're right. And I got to one of these episodes that they do in these TV shows, where it's just a bunch of reused footage. It's just a whole bunch of, the first

police officer gets poisoned and he gets put into a coma, and he's like 85% of the episode is just him reliving random moments from specific episodes. So it's like, okay, all right, nothing happened. Great. And, you know, you might be thinking, Balin, where are you going with this? Well, you know what the episode did for them? It let them rest. It let them take it easy. And you should remember to rest, because, hey, it's summer. Take some time. Sit outside. Read a book. Read the Bible. Bible's pretty good. I need to read my Bible more. Just rest and have a good time. Resting is really important, and sometimes we can get caught up on a lot of stuff and think we're resting, but we're still stimulating ourselves, or we're just, you know, not sleeping enough, like all sorts of things. So remember to rest.

Welcome back to Resound Radio, your music, your faith, and good evening, it's Balin. My dad shared in our family group chat somewhat recently, I don't know what he got this from or if he just came up with it. Isaac was offered on Mount Moriah in Genesis 22:2. The temple was built on Mount Moriah in 2 Chronicles 3:1. Jerusalem, therefore, is on Mount Moriah. Jesus dies in Mount Moriah, Matthew 27:29 to end. Romans 5:8, all for us, right? Moriah or Moria is blended two Hebrew words, Ra'ah and Yahweh. Where have we heard that before? Which means revealed Yahweh. Yahweh revealed to us through his son's death for us. I love all those kind of profound artistic things that God does. Just so many things lining up, right? It's just, oh, isn't it amazing how many things there are, how many overlaps there are across different authors, across centuries, right? So if you ever doubt, is the Bible really the word of God? How is it ever possible that a disparate group of like dozens of humans across different places and times managed to write something so cohesive, right? That corresponds with reality. It's just fantastic.

Welcome back to Resound Radio, your music, your faith, and good evening, it's Balin. 1 John 2:6. Whoever says he abides in him ought to walk in the same way in which he walked. That's so simple. And how much do we fail to do it? That's right, all the time. Actually living as we are supposed to, that's difficult. It's really difficult. And just think of how many times we screw up. Think of all the sins we don't even know we're committing, right? Like the fact that the Israelites had a day where they would make a sacrifice for all the unknown sins they made, right? Now think, how merciful is God that it's just amazing. Think how merciful he is that despite all of that, when we get saved, we continue to sin, fall into sin, get completely consumed by it. He's still there. He still loves us, and we can still always turn to him. Even when we're saved, if we're caught up in tons of sin, if you die, yeah, you've definitely wasted a lot of time, but you are still saved. And that, as I tend to say, is amazing.

Welcome back to Resound Radio, your music, your faith, and good evening, it's Balin. Let me explain to you a feeling, a bad feeling that I had the other day, okay? So, I was grilling burgers, okay? I thaw the ground beef, I shape it, right? Looking good, nice, three patties each, third of a pound, right? Put it on the grill, close it, okay. Wait a few minutes, open it. Slide the spatula under, and ooh, what's this? The spatula isn't sliding. I'm like, okay, let me put some force into it. So I

light it in, flip it over, and I've just carved off like the bottom of the patty, because the patty like formed around the bars, because it was just like too soggy or whatever. It's like, no, there goes 10% of my burger. And this happened to the other two patties. So I was like, wow, this is a modern tragedy. real problems here. So, hey, if you remember, when you're making burger patties, add breadcrumbs, because I didn't. And hey, mistakes happen, you know?

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Resound Radio, building you up. This is Ella, and one thing that I really love doing is listening to audiobooks, and my grandpa recommended a new one to me a couple months ago, and it's called Theo of Golden. It's about an old Portuguese man named Theo, and he moves to a town called Golden in the American South. He sees these beautiful portraits of random people in a coffee shop, and he has an idea to buy the portraits and give each person their portrait. And the book goes really deep about themes like art, and what is art, and what makes art good. And I just read a scene about one of the people that he gave a portrait to, a crazy homeless lady named Ellen, and she goes on a bicycle ride with Theo, and she shows him all of these birds and these baby birds in a nest, and then she gives him a gift called Featherwood that she made herself, and it's like this piece of wood full of holes, and each one has a feather stuck inside it. And it's basically for collecting bird feathers. And when Theo gets it, he's really excited because he loves birds. And he thinks to himself that Ellen is an artist because she made that. And that scene really touched me because to be an artist, you don't have to be great at painting or drawing. Anything creative and personal and beautiful can be art. And whatever you're good at, I hope that you can create beautiful things too.

Resound Radio, building you up. This is Ella, and I was just talking about how my sister Grace just had a birthday, and for her birthday present, she wanted to turn one room into our house that we don't really use into an art studio, and she's an amazing artist. She's studying studio art at Cedarville, and I'm really excited for her to have her own special space where she can just go in there and create things. So over the weekend, we went shopping for furniture at Hobby Lobby and some other stores. It was me, my sisters, my mom, and my grandma. We had a little girls' trip, and we found all the stuff we needed. And we also looked at a lot of stuff that we didn't need, like new couches, and we found some that were super fluffy and comfy, and my 8-year-old sister was just begging us to get a new couch, but it was really fun. My grandma loves interior decorating and has an artistic brain like Grace, so it was really cool seeing them talk together and come up with a plan together on how they were going to do the room. And if you're redoing any rooms this summer, or moving houses, or buying furniture,

0: And I know I've put you through it. It's amazing that you can love me like I love me like I am.
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This is Ella, and you're listening to Resound Radio, your music, your faith. I think that summer is such a fun time to celebrate, and for my family, it's definitely a time to celebrate, because 4 out of my 6 siblings, we all have summer birthdays, so my sister Grace just had her 20th birthday, and that was really fun, because 20 years is a big one, and we had a party for her at our lake condo. We invited both sets of grandparents, we ate dinner with them, and then we had ice cream cake, which was really, really good, and then went to swim in the pool. It was just a really fun day, and I'm so thankful for Grace, because she's my best friend. She's always been my best friend, even though when she was a little baby at first, I didn't like her, but then we ended up becoming friends. But I just love doing creative things with her. We've always been creative together our whole lives, and I hope that we can keep doing creative things together in the years to come. And I hope that if you have a birthday, or if one of your friends or family members has a birthday this summer, I hope that you can celebrate with them.

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Today I've been talking a lot about art, and how so many different things can be art, from paintings to staining furniture to match your room. But one of the most amazing pieces of art is you, because God thought of you very carefully when he made you, and he made a lot of creative decisions about you, like what you were going to look like, or your personality, your strengths, your weaknesses, even your life story. All of these things are woven together to make the beautiful artwork that is your life. And it's not perfect, but it's still beautiful. And in Psalm 139, God says that he knit you together, that you're fearfully and wonderfully made. And I hope that you can be encouraged as you listen to this next song, knowing that you are a beautiful piece of artwork made by God.

This is Ella on Resound Radio, your music, your faith. And today I've been talking about celebrating my sister Grace's birthday. And for her birthday present, she wanted to make herself an art studio in the house. So we got her some furniture and some cabinets to put all of her painting things in. And they were nice pieces of furniture, but she really wanted to finish them and stain them and put a glaze on them so the color would match the room, and also it would be easier to clean if she ever got paint on them. So she's an art major at Cedarville, and in some of her classes she actually learned how to stain wood and do woodworking. She made a stool in that class, and it was in our dorm room all last year, and it was a beautiful piece of furniture. So she just went out, she got some wood stain from the garage, and she stained the pieces of furniture herself, and they turned out really, really great. And I'm really proud of her for being an artist, not just because she can paint beautiful things on a canvas, but also because she can turn staining furniture into something beautiful. I think that personalizing furniture can definitely be an art form, and whatever you're doing this summer, I hope that you can make it into an art form.

Hello, my name is Haley Cavelli, and you are here listening to Resound Radio, your music, your faith. I hope you are having an incredible summer. Crazy fact coming at you right now is I'm recording this on the 52nd day of summer, which means we have 52 days left because literally, guess what? We, Cedarville students, we got out May 1st and we go back like August 13th is when I go back. So that time frame is exactly 104 days of summer. 104 days of summer. Like that's where my brain goes. Really hope you got that reference, Phineas and Ferb. So literally we had 104 days of summer and I think that's amazing. So happy halfway mark. At least when I record this, it's halfway through and it's day 52. So I can't even believe it. It's flying by. And I thought it was going slow a little bit at first, and now it's flying by. June went by in a blink of an eye. Like, why is it almost July? But anyway, hope you're having an incredible summer. Thank you so much to listening to Resound Radio.

What has God been teaching you this summer? My name is Haley Cavelli, and thank you so much to listening to Resound Radio, building you up. The Lord's been teaching me so much. Let's be very honest and real for a second. I feel like with new work and new chores and new things that I've been doing, I definitely found myself to be complaining a little bit more than I often do, and I needed a heart check. Seriously. Last night I was driving home from work and it was kind of a hard shift. I worked at a restaurant last night. I worked two jobs. But anyway, I like sliced my finger open 5 minutes into work. I had some kind of hard customers and I was training a lot of new people, so it was a little bit stressful, and I just found myself kind of complaining. And I was like, Haley, oh my goodness, like, you need to stop. And this song came on and it's called So Much. And I think it's a newer worship song and it's so good. And it really convicted me because I have so much to be thankful for. So much to be thankful for. Even if I were to have nothing, like think of Job and how God took all of his earthly possessions, all his family, everything away. He still had the Lord and he still had a reason to praise. So if that's not convicting enough, I don't know what is, but let's just say the Lord has been teaching me some things.

Have you traveled at all this summer? If so, where did you go? What did you do? And who did you go with? My name is Haley Cavalli, and thank you so much to listening to Resound Radio, your music, your faith. I actually just got back from a trip myself. It was a week-long trip to Wisconsin. That's how they say it out there, I promise you. And I went to visit my boyfriend's family. They actually surprised him and flew me out, and it was amazing. He was shocked, but I think a little part of him knew. But anyway, we had the best week ever. It was so much fun. I adore his family. I adore him, obviously. And it was just so much fun. Went to a water park. We went to this nice park. We literally just had so much. Like, I can't even describe how much fun we had because I adore his family and his four siblings. And we just had an absolute blast. His parents are amazing. So yeah, that's what I did. I went to Wisconsin and had the time of my life. So I hope you're traveling. And if so, what are you up to? What did you do? And where did you go?

0: Good.
1: Do you have tornadoes where you're from? My name's Haley Cavelli. Thank you for listening to Resound Radio, your music, your faith. I am from New Jersey, East Coast girl. I'm an hour away from the Jersey Shore. I'm there literally every single weekend because I work down there and also because I love the beach. So that's where I am, and we never get tornadoes, literally ever. And so I actually jinxed myself. And last week when I was away, I was in Wisconsin visiting my boyfriend and his family, and I jinxed, I said out loud, oh, I'm from Jersey, we never get tornadoes. It's actually my bucket list to see a tornado. Crazy, I wasn't really thinking, you know, maybe shouldn't have said that being in Wisconsin. Guess what? The next day, we were under tornado warning. We had to go in the basement. There was 4 tornadoes that touched down all around us. Thank goodness we were all safe, but like, how crazy is that? So yeah, do you get tornadoes? Are you used to them? Do you see them all the time? Or are you in the mountains where you don't get them or whatever? So yeah, I was just wondering because I'm not used to them. So that was a big deal for me. But if you do get tornadoes, please stay safe.

Why do I feel like there is nothing to watch on TV anymore? My name is Haley Cavalli, and thank you so much to listening to Resound Radio, your music, your faith. So honestly, I haven't had a lot of downtime this summer. I'm working two jobs. I'm trying to hang out with all my friends. I got a few trips. But when I do sit down, like at night, if I have any downtime, I want to put on a good movie or a good show. Tell me why I'm in like a show drought. Like, there ain't nothing to watch. And like, I don't know. I'm just in this drought. Like, what do I watch? So, I mean, I hope maybe you guys have some recommendations. Not that I can hear from you anyway, but I'm just rambling at this point. But yeah, I feel like I just keep going back to all my favorite movies and I keep rewatching the ones that I've seen a million times because I know that they're good and I know that I like them. But anyway, the film industry needs to pop some good ones out real quick because I'm just in need of a really good film, you know? But yeah. Anyway, that's just my opinion, maybe.

Are you a fan of candy salads? My name is Haley Cavelli, and you are listening to Resound Radio, your music, your faith. I'm a huge fan of candy salads. Let's just jump straight into it, honestly. I love them so much. You get the sweet, you get the sour, you get the crunchy, you get the... I'm trying to think of other words to describe candy, honestly, but I can't. I was going to say crackly. I guess if you got Pop Rocks in there. Anyway, I just love a good candy salad. I was babysitting a few nights ago, and I took the kids out, and we went to Wawa, and... If you don't know what Wawa is, you're missing out on life. You need to go right now. It's the best place literally ever. East Coast, shout out. So I took them to Wawa and we got a bunch of candy and we made a candy salad. And it was like so good. Like some of the highlights were, for me, the Nerds Gummy Clusters, some Sour Patch Kids fruit. We got like the all fruits mix and then some Mike and Ike's. Like they were good. I just love like mixing them all together. It's so good. So yeah, are you a fan? And if so, like what's your perfect candy salad combo? Because... Hey, you can do it wrong. I've had a bad candy salad before, but it's a rare occasion.

You're listening to Resound Radio, your music, your faith. I'm Ian, and I'm not the biggest soccer fan. I did grow up playing a little bit of soccer in like elementary school and stuff, but the World Cup has been really, really fun to watch. And I saw something the other day, and I don't quite understand how the bracket was situated, but there was a slim chance that England would have to play the United States on the 4th of July. And I just think that, one, that would have been an amazing matchup. But two, you know, just the history and kind of the comedy behind all of that. And I've seen so many memes and things about it. Unfortunately, it won't work out. But I'm interested to see how the rest of the World Cup plays out. Definitely interested.

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I'm Ian. And the other day, I was sitting in my bedroom, just working on something, and I looked around, and I noticed how much Star Wars merchandise that I own, and that is on display in my room. Like, it's quite an overwhelming majority Star Wars. There's some other things, you know, I got some Marvel, some Harry Potter, some basketball things, you know, just other interests, but man, I mean, I collect Star Wars merchandise like it's like valuable currency. And it, you know, it might not even be the most valuable piece of Star Wars merchandise, but you know, for some reason I really like it. And so I guess based off of the things on display in my room, I guess I'm very much a Star Wars guy above other movie franchises and stuff like that.

version of Clue, and it's like the Haunted Mansion, and it's Mickey, and it's super cool. I actually really enjoy it, and it got me thinking, what is my favorite board game? And I was like, you know, Monopoly is a big one. I do enjoy playing Monopoly, but sometimes my brain just can't handle it. And then, you know, I was like, you know, it might actually be Clue. It's kind of fun to try and piece together all of the different pieces of information. Normally I'm a little bit behind everybody else. So I do figure it out eventually, but you know, it just might take me a while, but the process is very fun. And I, you know, it is Clue. It definitely is Clue. Favorite board game of all time.

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I'm Ian, and I was at my grandparents' church a few Sundays ago, and something that their pastor mentioned kind of struck home with me, and that is, the deeper our knowledge of God, the deeper our worship of Him gets. You know, it's kind of, when you know someone better, you can appreciate them more. And it seems like common sense, but I guess that's just why it struck home so much with me. It's that, it makes sense. The more we know God, the more we can truly understand Him, and the more appreciative of who He is and what He's done for us we can be. And I just think that was just an awesome and encouraging message that I wanted to share with you.

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I'm Ian, and I got to go to one of my favorite places of all time, which is Holiday World. And towards the end of our trip,

Holiday World, my aunt comes out with a blank box. And she's like, you know, all these people in our family, you know, we all got merch today and you decided to not to. So I went and got you something. But by the way, I don't know what it is because it's from the mystery box section, which is a cool thing the Holiday World does sometimes. And they divide it into boys, girls, and young at heart. And that's the section that my aunt pulled from, the young at heart. And out came an apron and an oven mitt from one of their rides at Holiday World. And, you know, it might be my new favorite piece of theme park merch that I own.

I think it's safe to say that I'm definitely going to be spoiling my future nephew. You're listening to Rizan Radio, filling you up. I'm Kat, and my brother is soon to be engaged to his girlfriend. And his girlfriend has a son, and he's about 4 years old, and he's adorable. I haven't met him yet because my brother's girlfriend lives in England, but I've texted with her a bunch, and me and her have gotten really close. And I have a lot of these old Pokemon cards that my brothers gave me when I was growing up. And I just kind of like hung on to them. I didn't really have them or have like much use for them. And now that Jordan's going to get married and she's going to, and his girlfriend and kid are going to be a part of the family, that means I get to spoil my new nephew. And that spoiling is beginning right now because I am currently packing up all of these Pokemon cards and just Pokemon toys all to just send all the way over to England and give them to him because I want to give him those gifts and I want to cement my future status of best aunt ever right now before they get married. So that way I can just be the best aunt ever. I mean, who doesn't want to have that, like, status, right?

I had to run a popcorn machine for an entire event and do it kind of solo. You're listening to Resound Radio, building you up. I'm Kat, and I was working at my church, and then all of a sudden, this elderly lady walked up to me in a panic because she was super worried because this popcorn machine that she was supposed to have for this event wasn't set up. And this was a popcorn machine that the youth pastor was supposed to set up, but he was out of town. And they were completely out of luck. They were super confused on what to do, didn't know where it was. And me and one of my friends, Logan, we both immediately ran downstairs to the basement, grabbed the popcorn machine, found out it was disgusting. Like, we don't know the last time it was cleaned, honestly, from how it looked. And so they're frantically, like, trying to get this event together while me and Logan are just cleaning this. And then finally it was cleaned and we were able to serve all of these wonderful elderly people at our church just some nice, good popcorn for their event. And while it was super stressful, it was just so much fun to be able to be on that time crunch and be able to just go, hey, we were able to completely fix this event that was

possibly going to derail if we didn't get this popcorn machine fixed. This best

Do your friends love to rage bait you? You're listening to Resound Radio, building you up. I'm Kat, and one of my friends loves to rage bait me, and it annoys me so much. So I was at church the other day, and I was talking with my friends, and it was kind of busy. We were in this tent serving all the dads for Father's Day, and so we're serving popcorn, we're serving some pop, and I'm like going around making sure everything works, and then all of a sudden I notice one of my friends, Christian, is there. And I stare at him, I go, when have you been here? You weren't here the entire time. And then he starts lying to me and saying, no, I have been here the entire time. I've been here like the entire time, you're going crazy. And I just stared him dead in the eyes because you could tell he was lying. And I just called him a little rage baiter. And I just think it's so funny how sometimes with our close friends, it's just so much fun to just like rile them up and make them annoyed. I know I'm a victim of it, and I do it all the time to my friends. And I was just curious if you noticed that recently in your day-to-day life.

Has your friend ever been shocked when you compliment them because you don't do it that often? You're listening to Resound Radio, building you up. I'm Kat, and one of the first things you get to know about me when you meet me is I love teasing and I love giving people a hard time. So sometimes I'll give a compliment and then I'll then tease them about it. Like one of my friends was wearing a nice shirt and then I was like, oh, that's a nice shirt. Are you going to go bowling later? Because it looks like a bowling shirt. I just like doing it because I like annoying my friends. And that same friend I just talked about, it was Sunday and Logan walked up to me, that's his name, and I was like, wow, you're actually wearing like a really nice shirt. So I complimented him and I told him, Logan, that's a very nice shirt. And he immediately looked super scared. And I was like, does he not know how to take a compliment? Like, why does he look so scared? And then I realized he was waiting for me to tease him and kind of like make fun of him. After I complimented him, he was like waiting for that other shoe to drop. And then I kind of realized in that moment, maybe I should start focusing on just giving compliments first. And I realized, yeah, I just need to get better at that. So I was curious if you kind of get so used to just teasing your friends that you forget to like be nice to them sometimes.

Have you and your best friend ever fought over your parents? You're listening to Resound Radio, building you up. I'm Kat, and I know, that sounds a little crazy, but let me explain it better. So me and my friend Ellie, we were talking about who's the better daughter to her mom. And we were just fighting over it, saying like, I'm the better daughter. No, I am. Because it's a running joke that our families are basically like family and that me and her are like sisters. And so I, to get the upper hand, told her mom that her mom was my favorite mom. But then my friend Ellie, she turned around to my mom and was like, well, your mom's my favorite mom. And so we just started fighting over who had the better parents. And it was just really funny because I just am so blessed to be able to have just such a good relationship with not only Ellie, because she's one of my closest friends, but also be able to be just so close with her family that it's like having another set of parents, because we're just so close to each other. And it's just always so much. It's just really nice because you can just go and you can see them and it doesn't feel like you're seeing your friend's family. It feels like you are just seeing family. And if you have friendships like those, hold on to those, because those are the best friendships to have.

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I'm Andrew Garland, and the temperature in Roswell, New Mexico, which is currently where I am during the Thursday. Now, if I had to bet, I don't think these showers are going to happen, simply because whenever they're predicted to happen here, they normally don't. Just from experience, I don't know what it is. Probably it's too hot, but I don't think the rain will happen. If it does, I'll be pleasantly surprised. We are under an excessive heat warning, which doesn't surprise me, considering there are 4 days out of the 8 that I see that are expected to be above 100. So, that's fun. Thankfully, I like the heat.

Have you ever broken in a pair of jeans? You're listening to Resound Radio, building you up. I'm Andrew Garland, and I do not like jeans. I don't like how they feel on my skin, and I don't like how whenever you like take your shoes off, they just kind of drag on the floor. I just don't like them. However, I have been working on my family's pool, keeping it clean, keeping the chemicals balanced, and I needed a pair of long pants that I did not really care about working in, that I could kind of thrash and just generally use as pool working pants. And I just so happened to land on a pair of Levi's 505s. I was not expecting the break-in process to be what it was. When I first tried them on, I was a little bit shocked because they were tight. I had picked my size perfectly, and I wasn't expecting them to be as tight as they were, but I have worn them, and they are starting to loosen up, and it's quite nice. I think that I'll be

How many summer drives do you do? You're listening to Resound Radio, Your Music, Your Faith. I'm Andrew Garland, and recently I haven't been driving as much as I'd like to. There's been no reason for me to drive, so I just really haven't been. Which makes me a little bit sad. I like to drive, and especially when cars sit for a long time, their battery tends to die, tires wear out, and a whole bunch of other bad things happen. So it's best to just drive your cars, and especially in the summer, around sunset, I like to go out for drives, and I like to hop on the highway for a little bit, and then when I get about 15, 20 minutes outside of town, I like to turn back around to come back into town. It's a nice little peaceful time that I take for me, and I really enjoy doing it. If you have the ability to do something similar, I'd highly suggest it.

Do you ever have those moments where you're so tired or so sick that you just simply forget very basic things? You're listening to Resound Radio, building you up. I'm Andrew Garland, and my GRE tutor has been having one of those moments. He is sick, he's very lethargic, very tired, and during the last tutoring session we had, he forgot a few very basic things, which caught him off guard, and it caught me off guard as well. But that just goes to show that when you're sick or when you're tired, you're not going to remember everything. And when it becomes time for that, it's a sign to rest. Now, thankfully, he had planned to rest. However, I know that if I was in a situation, I would not have stopped. And just seeing that, and somebody who is normally very bright, seeing him forget very basic things reminded me that, hey, if I get sick or if I get burned out or slow down any amount, it's good to take a break.

me on LinkedIn and offer me a meeting for an internship. Now, this caught me entirely off guard because I was not really expecting this sort of promotion, especially from somebody who I've never met, but somebody from the Carson Group, I believe is what they're called, reached out to me about a potential tax preparer internship. Now, I do not have a desire to go into tax prep work. I do not think that that is the path for me. However, I figured I might as well give it a shot. I might as well schedule an interview. I might as well apply. So I'm looking forward to that. And I think it'll go pretty well.

Welcome back to Resound Radio, your music, your faith, and good evening, it's Balin. So today, straight up, I've just not had the best day. You know, just things aren't going right. I made some mistakes in planning things, so it's like, oh, I've caused this stressor for myself. Nah, this is stressful, and I have to do this. Oh, shoot, I forgot about this. Oh, I didn't do this right. Oh, I stubbed my toe. That's always annoying, stubbing your toe. But you know, something that I remember learning, and I don't apply enough, but I remember learning a while ago, is that a good day is completely dependent on you. You can have a good day every day. It's general. And sorry, this I should specify, this is a general rule. Sometimes, you know, feelings are pretty hard to overcome. But you can almost always have a good day with, frankly, the right attitude and spirit. Because even if a bunch of good things happen to you, you can just rest in the fact that God is good. And he planned for all this to happen. This is good. This is his plan. I have him anyway. If a plane fell on me as I'm recording this right now, well, then I'd go to heaven, right? So no matter what, we have good fortune, and that is amazing.

Welcome back to Resound Radio, your music, your faith, and good evening, it's Balin. So, I have been going through Star Trek The Next Generation, really good show, because I haven't gone through it before. Silly me, you're right. And I got to one of these episodes that they do in these TV shows, where it's just a bunch of reused footage. it's just a whole bunch of, you know, the first officer gets poisoned, and he gets put into a coma, and like 85% of the episode is just him reliving random moments from specific episodes. So it's like, okay, all right, nothing happened. Great. And, you know, you might be thinking, Balin, where are you going with this? Well, you know what the episode did for them? It let them rest. It let them take it easy. And you should remember to rest, because, hey, it's summer. Take some time, sit outside, read a book, read the Bible. Bible's pretty good. I need to read my Bible more. Just rest and have a good time. Resting is really important, and sometimes we can get caught up on a lot of stuff and think we're resting, but we're still stimulating ourselves, or we're just, you know, not sleeping enough, like all sorts of things. So remember to rest.

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Welcome back to Resound Radio, your music, your faith, and good evening, it's Balin. My dad shared in our family group chat somewhat recently, I don't know what he got this from or if he just came up with it. Isaac was offered on Mount Moriah in Genesis 22:2. The temple was built on Mount Moriah in 2 Chronicles 3:1. Jerusalem, therefore, is on Mount Moriah. Jesus dies on Mount Moriah, Matthew 27:29 to end. Romans 5:8, all for us, right? Moriah or Moria is blended two Hebrew words, Ra'ah and Yahweh. Now, where have we heard that before? Which means revealed Yahweh. Yahweh revealed to us through his son's death for us. I love all those kind of profound artistic things that God does. Just so many things lining up, right? It's just, oh, isn't it amazing how many things there are, how many overlaps there are across different authors, across centuries, right? So if you ever doubt, is the Bible really the word of God? How is it ever possible that a disparate group of like dozens of humans across different places and times managed to write something so cohesive, right? That corresponds with reality. It's just fantastic.

Welcome back to Resound Radio, your music, your faith, and good evening, it's Balin. 1 John 2:6. Whoever says he abides in him ought to walk in the same way in which he walked. That's so simple. And how much do we fail to do it? That's right, all the time. Actually living as we are supposed to, that's difficult. It's really difficult. And just think of how many times we screw up. Think of all the sins we don't even know we're committing, right? Like the fact that the Israelites had a day where they would make a sacrifice for all the unknown sins they made, right? Now think how merciful is God that we... It's just amazing. Think how merciful he is that despite all of that, when we get saved, we continue to sin. Sin and sin and sin and sin. Fall into sin. Get completely consumed by it. He's still there. He still loves us. And we can still always turn to him. Even when we're saved, if we're caught up in tons of sin. If you die, yeah, you've definitely wasted a lot of time, but you are still saved. And that, as I tend to say, is amazing.

life is constantly changing. Stop, take a breath, and remember things that never change, like the faithfulness of God, His grace for our failures, cedar couples. The list just goes on. Resound Radio.

Welcome back to Resound Radio, your music, your faith, and good evening, it's Balin. Let me explain to you a feeling, a bad feeling that I had the other day, okay? So, I was grilling burgers, okay? I thaw the ground beef, I shape it, right? Looking good, nice, three patties, each third of a pound, right? Put it on the grill, close it, okay. Wait a few minutes, open it. Slide the spatula under it, and ooh, what's this? The spatula isn't sliding. I'm like, okay, let me put some force into it. So I slide it in, flip it over, and I've just carved off like the bottom of the patty because the patty like formed around the bars because it was just like too soggy or whatever. It's like, no, there goes 10% of my burger. And this happened to the other two patties. So I was like, wow, this is a modern tragedy. real problems here. So, hey, if you remember, when you're making burger patties, add breadcrumbs, because I didn't. And hey, mistakes happen, you know?

Resound Radio, building you up. This is Ella, and one thing that I really love doing is listening to audiobooks, and my grandpa recommended a new one to me a couple months ago, and it's called Theo of Golden. It's about an old Portuguese man named Theo, and he moves to a town called Golden in the American South. He sees these beautiful portraits of random people in a coffee shop, and he has an idea to buy the portraits and give each person their portrait. And the book goes really deep about themes like art, and what is art, and what makes art good. And I just read a scene about one of the people that he gave a portrait to, a crazy homeless lady named Ellen, and she goes on a bicycle ride with Theo, and she shows him all of these birds and these baby birds in a nest, and then she gives him a gift called Featherwood that she made herself, and it's like this piece of wood full of holes, and each one has a feather stuck inside it. And it's basically for collecting bird feathers. And when Theo gets it, he's really excited because he loves birds. And he thinks to himself that Ellen is an artist because she made that. And that scene really touched me because to be an artist, you don't have to be great at painting or drawing. Anything creative and personal and beautiful can be art. And whatever you're good at, I hope that you can create beautiful things too.

0: lose.
1: Resound Radio, building you up. This is Ella, and I was just talking about how my sister Grace just had a birthday, and for her birthday present, she wanted to turn one room into our house that we don't really use into an art studio, and she's an amazing artist. She's studying studio art at Cedarville, and I'm really excited for her to have her own special space where she can just go in there and create things. So over the weekend, we went shopping for furniture at Hobby Lobby and some other stores. It was me, my sisters, my mom, and my grandma. We had a little girls' trip, and we found all the stuff we needed. And we also looked at a lot of stuff that we didn't need, like new couches, and we found some that were super fluffy and comfy, and my 8-year-old sister was just begging us to get a new couch, but it was really fun. My grandma loves interior decorating and has an artistic brain like Grace, so it was really cool seeing them talk together and come up with a plan together on how they were going to do the room. And if you're redoing any rooms this summer, or moving houses, or buying furniture, I hope that you can also make it a fun, artistic process.

This is Ella, and you're listening to Resound Radio, your music, your faith. I think that summer is such a fun time to celebrate, and for my family, it's definitely a time to celebrate, because 4 out of my 6 siblings, we all have summer birthdays, so my sister Grace just had her 20th birthday, and that was really fun, because 20 years is a big one, and we had a party for her at our lake condo. We invited both sets of grandparents, we ate dinner with them, and then we had ice cream cake, which was really, really good, and then went to swim in the pool. It was just a really fun day, and I'm so thankful for Grace, because she's my best friend. She's always been my best friend, even though when she was a little baby at first, I didn't like her, but then we ended up becoming friends. But I just love doing creative

creative things with her. We've always been creative together our whole lives, and I hope that we can keep doing creative things together in the years to come. And I hope that if you have a birthday, or if one of your friends or family members has a birthday this summer, I hope that you can celebrate with them.

This is Ella, and you're listening to Resound Radio, your music, your faith. Today I've been talking a lot about art, and how so many different things can be art, from paintings to staining furniture to match your room. But one of the most amazing pieces of art is you, because God thought of you very carefully when he made you, and he made a lot of creative decisions about you, like what you were going to look like, or your personality, your strengths, your weaknesses, even your life story. All of these things are woven together to make the beautiful artwork that is your life. And it's not perfect, but it's still beautiful. And in Psalm 139, God says that he knit you together, that you're fearfully and wonderfully made. And I hope that you can be encouraged as you listen to this next song, knowing that you are a beautiful piece of artwork made by God.

This is Ella on Resound Radio, your music, your faith. And today I've been talking about celebrating my sister Race's birthday. And for her birthday present, she wanted to make herself an art studio in the house. So we got her some furniture and some cabinets to put all of her painting things in. And they were nice pieces of furniture, but she really wanted to finish them and stain them and put a glaze on them so the color would match the room, and also it would be easier to clean if she ever got paint on them. So she's an art major at Cedarville, and in some of her classes she actually learned how to stain wood and do woodworking. She made a stool in that class, and it was in our dorm room all last year, and it was a beautiful piece of furniture. So she just went out, she got some wood stain from the garage, and she stained the pieces of furniture herself, and they turned out really, really great. And I'm really proud of her for being an artist, not just because she can paint beautiful things on a canvas, but also because she can turn staining furniture into something beautiful. I think that personalizing furniture can definitely be an art form, and whatever you're doing this summer, I hope that you can make it into an art form.

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Hello, my name is Haley Cavelli, and you are here listening to Resound Radio, your music, your faith. I hope you are having an incredible summer. Crazy fact coming at you right now is I'm recording this on the 52nd day of summer, which means we have 52 days left because literally, guess what? We, Cedarville students, we got out May 1st and we go back like August 13th is when I go back. So that time frame is exactly 104 days of summer. 104 days of summer. Like that's where my brain goes. Really hope you got that reference, Phineas and Ferb. So literally we had 104 days of summer and I think that's amazing. So happy halfway mark. At least when I record this, it's halfway through and it's day 52. So I can't even believe it. It's flying by and I thought it was going slow a little bit at first, and now it's flying by. June went by in a blink of an eye. Like, why is it almost July? But anyway, hope you're having an incredible summer. Thank you so much to listening to Resound Radio.

What has God been teaching you this summer? My name is Haley Cavelli, and thank you so much to listening to Resound Radio, building you up. The Lord's been teaching me so much. Let's be very honest and real for a second. I feel like with new work and new chores and new things that I've been doing, I definitely found myself to be complaining a little bit more than I often do, and I needed a heart check. Seriously. Last night I was driving home from work and it was kind of a hard shift. I worked at a restaurant last night. I worked two jobs. But anyway, I like sliced my finger open 5 minutes into work. I had some kind of hard customers and I was training a lot of new people, so it was a little bit stressful, and I just found myself kind of complaining. And I was like, Haley, oh my goodness, like, you need to stop. And this song came on and it's called So Much. And I think it's a newer worship song and it's so good. And it really convicted me because I have so much to be thankful for. So much to be thankful for. Even if I were to have nothing, like think of Job and how God took all of his earthly possessions, all his family, everything away. He still had the Lord and he still had a reason to praise. So if that's not convicting enough, I don't know what is, but let's just say the Lord has been teaching me some things.

Have you traveled at all this summer? If so, where did you go? What did you do? And who did you go with? My name is Haley Cavalli, and thank you so much to listening to Resound Radio, your music, your faith. I actually just got back from a trip myself. It was a week-long trip to Wisconsin. That's how they say it out there, I promise you. And I went to visit my boyfriend's family. They actually surprised him and flew me out, and it was amazing. He was shocked, but I think a little part of him knew. But anyway, we had the best week ever. It was so much fun. I adore his family. I adore him, obviously, and it was just so much fun. Went to a water park. We went to this nice park. We literally just had so much. Like, I can't even describe how much fun we had because I adore his family and his four siblings, and we just had an absolute blast. His parents are amazing. So yeah, that's what I did. I went to Wisconsin and had the time of my life. So I hope you're traveling. And if so, what are you up to? What did you do? And where did you go?

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1: Do you have tornadoes where you're from? My name's Haley Cavelli. Thank you for listening to Resound Radio, your music, your faith. I am from New Jersey, East Coast girl. I'm an hour away from the Jersey Shore. I'm there literally every single weekend because I work down there and also because I love the beach. So that's where I am, and we never get tornadoes, literally ever. And so I actually jinxed myself. And last week when I was away, I was in Wisconsin visiting my boyfriend and his family, and I jinxed, I said out loud, oh, I'm from Jersey, we never get tornadoes. It's actually my bucket list to see a tornado. Crazy, I wasn't really thinking, you know, maybe shouldn't have said that being in Wisconsin. Guess what? The next day, we were under tornado warning. We had to go in the basement. There was 4 tornadoes that touched down all around us. Thank goodness we were all safe, but like, how crazy is that? So yeah, do you get tornadoes? Are you used to them? Do you see them all the time? Or are you in the mountains where you don't get them or whatever? So yeah, I was just wondering because I'm not used to them. So that was a big deal for me. Yeah, but if you do get tornadoes, please stay safe.

Why do I feel like there is nothing to watch on TV anymore? My name is Haley Cavalli, and thank you so much to listening to Resound Radio, your music, your faith. So honestly, I haven't had a lot of downtime this summer. I'm working two jobs. I'm trying to hang out with all my friends. I got a few trips. But when I do sit down, like at night, if I have any downtime, I want to put on a good movie or a good show. Tell me why I'm in like a show drought. Like, there ain't nothing to watch. And like, I don't know. I'm just in this drought. Like, what do I watch? So, I mean, I hope you guys have some recommendations. Not that I can hear from you anyway, but I'm just rambling at this point. But yeah, I feel like I just keep going back to all my favorite movies and I keep rewatching the ones that I've seen a million times because I know that they're good and I know that I like them. But anyway, the film industry needs to pop some good ones out real quick because I'm just in need of a really good film, you know? But yeah, anyway, that's just my opinion, maybe.

Are you a fan of candy salads? My name is Haley Cavelli, and you are listening to Resound Radio, your music, your faith. I'm a huge fan of candy salads. Let's just jump straight into it, honestly. I love them so much. You get the sweet, you get the sour, you get the crunchy, you get the... I'm trying to think of other words to describe candy, honestly, but I can't. I was going to say crackly. I guess if you got Pop Rocks in there. Anyway, I just love a good candy salad. I was babysitting a few nights ago, and I took the kids out, and we went to Wawa, and... If you don't know what Wawa is, you're missing out on life. You need to go right now. It's the best place literally ever. East Coast, shout out. So I took them to Wawa and we got a bunch of candy and we made a candy salad. And it was like so good. Like some of the highlights were, for me, the Nerds Gummy Clusters, some Sour Patch Kids fruit. We got like the all fruits mix and then some Mike and Ike's. Like they were good. I just love like mixing them all together. It's so good. So yeah, are you a fan? And if so, like what's your perfect candy salad combo? Because... Hey, you can do it wrong. I've had a bad candy salad before, but it's a rare occasion.

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I'm Ian, and I'm not the biggest soccer fan. I did grow up playing a little bit of soccer in like elementary school and stuff, but the World Cup has been really, really fun to watch. And I saw something the other day, and I don't quite understand how the bracket was situated, but there was a slim chance that England would have to play the United States on the 4th of July. And I just think that, one, that would have been an amazing matchup. But two, you know, just the history and kind of the comedy behind all of that. And I've seen so many memes and things about it. Unfortunately, it won't work out. But I'm interested to see how the rest of the World Cup plays out. Definitely interested.

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I'm Ian. And the other day, I was sitting in my bedroom, just working on something, and I looked around, and I noticed how much Star Wars merchandise that I own and that is on display in my room. Like, it's quite an overwhelming majority Star Wars. There's some other things, you know, I got some Marvel, some Harry Potter, some basketball things, you know, just other interests. But man, I mean, I collect Star Wars merchandise like it's like valuable currency. And it might not even be the most valuable piece of Star Wars merchandise, but you know, for some reason, I really like it. And so I guess based off of the things on display in my room, I guess I'm very much a Star Wars guy above other movie franchises and stuff like that.

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I'm Ian, and the other day I was at a yard sale and I found a really cool version of Clue, and it's like the Haunted Mansion and it's Mickey and it's super cool. I actually really enjoy it, and it got me thinking, what is my favorite board game? And I was like, you know, Monopoly is a big one. I do enjoy playing Monopoly, but sometimes my brain just can't handle it. And then, you know, I was like, you know, it might actually be Clue. It's kind of fun to try and piece together all of the different pieces of information. Normally I'm a little bit behind everybody else. So I do figure it out eventually, but you know, it just might take me a while, but the process is very fun. And I, you know, it is Clue. It definitely is Clue. Favorite board game of all time.

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I'm Ian, and I was at my grandparents' church a few Sundays ago, and something that their pastor mentioned kind of struck home with me, and that is, the deeper our knowledge of God, the deeper our worship of Him gets. You know, it's kind of, when you know someone better, you can appreciate them more. And it seems like common sense, but I guess that's just why it struck home so much with me. It's that, it makes sense. The more we know God, the more we can truly understand Him, and the more appreciative of who He is and what He's done for us we can be. And I just think that was just an awesome and encouraging message that I wanted to share with you.